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Join our friend. 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Dizer.

It bond them. They said we couldn't reach them, but we passed them.

over the oceans, over the seas. I'm a traveling man seeking ways and means, reaching out to all my kings and queens, speaking out of all the things I've seen, relating these visions and dreams. Send a message to the masses, red, gold and green. Make sure you keep your honor not clean, while these words gush forth like rivers and streams.

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As we enter inside a new dimension in sound, featuring the Ragga Sonic Crew, we're all massive worldwide.

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When coppers sting them, Fiji Jesus Christ, them a call. Me automatic weapon.

0: What is my lad?
1: Up first this evening, uncertainty is now gripping some Jamaicans who were keen to migrate to the United States.
2: Jamaica is among 75 countries blacklisted and will see the suspension of immigrant visa processing starting next week. What?

Me here and mom show talk more rice. Now mix the mackerel with the ketchup and a pie. Albati boy forget boom bye bye. If you see the girl pussy and you a figure out where your figure put your khaki, instead you put your mouth. 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But if pretty pretty get it, shall go wild.

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1: Mix the gully creeper, get ready, do the fraggy. 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No need passport, kids, them are England, I do it, say, too.

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0: Yeah, now we got the Reverend Tom is out here with this black wig on. The devastating Reverend Tom is on the stage.
1: Preach, brother, preach!
0: Let the holy be the mercy.
1: Feel the ghost.
0: That's right, walk light with the Bible.
1: Speak soft to the devil.
0: Amen, brother.
1: Amen to you, brother.
0: You looking good with your white bishop shirt on?
1: You know, it was a gift from the congregation. Give it up for all them putting their money in the boxes, supporting this church of Reverend Tom and Juan Excelsior.
0: That's right. Church is every Sunday, but Monday with me.
1: Mass, be it mass early.
0: But we're going to bring on Rodig and Bahamadea, New Jersey and Philly. I have churches there too. Praise the Lord. Yeah. Ooh. Hey, kid. Hey, kid, you sound kind of funny there.
1: That was you. Don't try to blame me. That was your voice.
0: Hey, kid, you sound kind of funny. You know what I mean? You're hitting notes like Mike.

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1: Seguitemi e arrivo anche a cioccolato.

But far from the bloody fields of Gettysburg and Shiloh, changes which were to alter forever the face of the American West had already begun. Totally divergent cultures, Indian and white, met on a collision course.

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You understand that your brain is only put to the test to make you

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Yeah, Duff is take over till the Shradio dot club. 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Little Google of Mars. 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
1: Yes, yes, this is the Tilos Radio. As a belly, she took your club. She dab face take over at the Heisenen. Yo, gummel up. Mars, it's from Bolo, representing of his own system, we don't know. Yeah, I guess the name feeling, what is it, the prelude? Bass music. 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Yo, gummel up, guys, the time to kind of switch him up. Yo, Mars, it's the next back-to-back wig here. Yo, Totia Club, I guess the name feeling, Tilos Radio. 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
1: Yeah.
0: If they blew over?
1: What happened 7 years later?
0: Came to a local bar. He walked through the door. Who was this? This fucking guy. What happened was, a friend of mine got murdered. Went to the collection for his funeral, you know?
2: Really?
0: This guy stole the money. Then he split. He left. He was gone for 7 years. He figured things were a lot.